we're going out on our first date. But you and me are thrifty, so go all you can eat. Fill up your bag and I fill up the plate. We talk for hours and hours about the sweet and the sour and how your family's doing okay. And

0: Tiếp theo đây, mời quý thính giả nghe bản tin tiếng Anh.
1: You're listening to the news and music program Sun Canto Radio, and now welcome to our English news. Continuing the working visit to South Korea on May 7th, a memorandum of cooperation was signed between Canto City and Busan City at Busan City Hall. The signing of the memorandum of cooperation between Canto City and Busan City marks a new development in the cooperative relationship between the two cities and demonstrates their strategic determination to build a sustainable, long-term, and substantial partnership. The memorandum of cooperation serves as the basis for both sides to promote cooperation in potential areas, especially logistics, seaport, trade, investment, and business networking. On the same day, Canto City delegation visited Busan Port in Busan to survey the smart port infrastructure development model. Busan Port is one of the world's most important logistics centers and the largest port in South Korea. The survey at Busan Port provided an opportunity for Canto City to learn from Busan's experience in developing modern seaports and logistics, and to strengthen cooperation with one of the region's leading seaport centers. It also aimed to connect businesses with Busan's port and logistics ecosystem with industrial parks and port and logistics infrastructure projects in Canto City. Yesterday afternoon, Vice Chairwoman of the People's Committee of Canto City, Nguyễn Thị Ngọc Điệp, along with leaders from several departments and agencies, inspected the progress of the City Library project. According to the Canto City Investment and Construction Project Management Board for Transportation and Agriculture, the City Library project has two bidding packages. The package for the construction of the library building, fire protection equipment, transformer station, and water pump is currently under construction. The remaining part involving the installation of equipment for the elevator system, air conditioning system, and backup generator has not yet been implemented. The reason is that it is awaiting the completion of the construction package. Good news for everyone. According to Directive No. 17 recently issued by the government, starting in 2026, citizens will receive free periodic health checkups or screenings at least once a year and will have electronic health records created to manage.

0: manage their health throughout their lives. The government has assigned the Ministry of Health and the Ministry of Public Security to coordinate and complete the data standardization by May 2026, ensuring the connection and interoperability of health information on the VNEID application. This is an effort to shift from a treatment-oriented mindset to a proactive approach to disease prevention, aiming to improve the quality of life and reduce the burden of healthcare costs for people. The prestigious travel magazine Lonely Planet has announced its list of the best places to visit in Asia this summer, in which Da Nang impressively ranked second, with June being the ideal type to experience it. According to Lonely Planet's assessment, Da Nang appears as a paradise for outdoor enthusiasts, with its long stretches of fine white sand under the summer sun. Famous beaches such as Mei He Beach and Nong Nook Beach offer ideal spaces for relaxation, sports, and beach entertainment. Not only attractive for its beaches, the city also scores points with its diverse range of destinations such as the Dragon Bridge, Jam Sculpture Museum, or a trip to Hội An, a World Heritage Site just about an hour's drive from the city center. Meanwhile, in Hải Phòng City, Cư Xá Pagoda in Tân An World recently received the record for Cư Xá Pagoda having the most stone walls carved with the swastika symbol, awarded by the Asian Record Organization. Cư Xá Pagoda, also known as Quỳnh Khâu Tử, meaning Jade Hill, is an ancient temple dating back approximately 2,000 years. In 2009, the pagoda underwent its third restoration and renovation. After the restoration, the Cư Xá Pagoda complex covers a total area of 7,385 square meters. Notably, the pagoda's walls are constructed from blue stone. Each row of walls consists of 108 stones. Each stone is 40 centimeters long, 30 centimeters wide, and 35 centimeters thick, weighing approximately 80 kilograms. The structure not only demonstrates scale, but also a harmonious combination of architectural value, sculptural art, and Buddhist symbolism. And that's the end of our English news. Thanks for listening. Goodbye, and see you next time.
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baby, this seems perfect. I know I'm on tonight, my hips don't lie, and I'm starting to feel it's right. 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